0: this afternoon.
1: Fine, thank you. May I have the menu, please?
0: Certainly, here you are.
1: The spaghetti looks good.
0: Our pastas are excellent. The vegetarian spinach and mushroom lasagna is one of our best sellers.
1: I'll have the vegetarian lasagna then.
0: Okay, and may I interest you

0: Hey man, you all right?
1: I'm going to Udon Thani next month, but I haven't booked the tickets yet.
0: I can help you with that. I have this app on my phone where you can buy airplane tickets from any airlines.
1: Really?
0: Yeah.
1: That would be great, thanks.
0: No problem. So when are you leaving?
1: I plan on leaving on December 7th and coming back on the 11th.
0: On the 7th, do you want to fly in the morning, the afternoon, or evening?
1: What time is the evening flight?
0: Swift Air has two flights in the evening. It has one at 7 p.m. and the other is at 8:30 p.m. But Dream Air has another flight at 8.
1: I think the 8 p.m. flight would be perfect. It flies out of Suvarnabhumi, not Don Mueang, right?
0: Yeah, that's right. So you want to fly economy or business class?
1: Economy, of course. You know I can't afford business.
0: Okay, I'm just making sure. Okay. So the cost is 1,200 baht, including taxes and fees for economy. It's 200 baht cheaper than Swift Air.
1: Let's book this flight then. By the way, what's the baggage allowance?
0: It's 20 kilos.
1: Okay, now let's book the return flight. I want the latest flight possible. Are there any flights at possibly 9 p.m. on the 11th?
0: Let me check, hold on. Only Swift Air flies from Udon Thani to Bangkok on that day. Their latest flight is 9:30 p.m., so this should work for you.
1: Wonderful.
0: Yeah.
1: How much does this ticket cost?
0: It's 1,150 baht, taxes and fees included, but the baggage allowance is only 15 kilos.
1: That's fine, let's book it.
0: Yeah. All right, all set. Now you have return tickets from Bangkok to Udon Thani.
1: Thanks a lot. Let's go eat. Lunch is on me.
2: 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There are lots of interesting topics for you to learn.
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2: 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Bye-bye.
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0: Popan Panyab is a national project that the researcher here, we act as a coach to coach a teacher and aims that teacher can coach the student to do a project called research-based learning. How we help the teacher to be a coach. First of all, we need to practice them, help them. So we use a contemplative education. In Thai, we call it Jitta Panya. To open their mind, to help them, to inspire them, and think about you are not a teacher. Actually, your role is to help the student learn. After that, we introduce the workshop called system thinking. The system thinking help teacher to think and to find the relation between cause and effect. So this is another core idea of Popan Panya for the doing some kind of project to help teacher how to manage class, how to handle things with the students for a year.
1: กิจกรรมตรงนี้แล้วถ้ามันเชื่อมโยงไปสู่เรื่องต่อไปเรื่องในสาระของเราได้นี่มันจะเยี่ยมมาก
0: The process of doing a research starting from teacher will ask the student to find one theme they can share some knowledge or idea under the same theme so they can participate with others groupNot just only their project group. After they got a dream, they need to find what is their interesting question under those themes. After they got some question, they need to review. As the same process as researcher do in the university level or others. So the student need to read, need to think, analyze what they're reading, and also analyze what they get from review.After that, the information or things that they put together and construct again the way how to solve a problem. If the concept or the project that is about science, so they investigate their knowledge, their result by doing the laboratory, or maybe they can do some kind of social science project.The student will go to the community. The student need to reflect what they learn. After getting some kind of idea from coaching by teacher, they need to reflect themselves. And also they need to write it down as every step between or along the project. So they can learn from questioning, learn from reflection, and lastly, learn from writing. They have to think.That's why after complete the 1 year project, the student gain 21st century skill, critical thinking, creative thinking, communication, and collaboration. This is 4C that is important for them. Not only the product or the outcome from our research, but also the other teacher through Thailand.We have many course for now.
2: พอเรามาเข้าโครงการนี้แล้วเราปรับทัศนคติตัวเองว่าให้เราเป็นโค้ชก็คือเป็นผู้แนะนำให้เด็กเขาเป็นผู้คิดเองแล้วเขาพบเจอปัญหาอะไรเราก็ค่อยดูแลซัพพอร์ตเขาเป็นหนึ่งการเปลี่ยนแปลงเลยว่าเขาทำผลงานเขาอย่างภาคภูมิใจพอเววันนำเสนอจะเห็นรอยยิ้มแววตาของเขาถึงแม้บางชิ้นงานไม่ประสบความสำเร็จแต่เขาก็รู้วิธีการแก้ปัญหาว่าเขาจะแก้ปัญหาอย่างไรแล้วงานชิ้นต่อๆไปจะได้นำไปปรับปรุงพัฒนาให้ดียิ่งขึ้นค่ะ
3: To Thai people, our reality seems to be the new thing because the old thing that we have studied is something about lecturing and only theory. Research-based learning something that we really do it by ourselves, really experimentAnd experience with the real thing.
0: At least they know how to learn, so they can be a lifelong learners.

0: Okay, everyone have time's up. Okay, now I choose two students to show you how to ask about the time. This one is student A, right? Student A and student B. You have to ask about Monday. Let's start.
1: What time does math start on Monday?
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1: It starts at 10:30.
0: Very good. 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

0: Hello everyone. I have a special assignment for you guys. One of you will be traveling to Thailand to learn about the culture. I have an idea. 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
1: I'm Felix Clark, a novice columnist on my first trip to Thailand.

0: You're here early. 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
0: Why do you get up so early on Monday to Friday?
1: It takes me an hour to get to school.
0: And what time do you have lunch?
1: I have lunch at noon.
0: So you have lunch at 12 o'clock, and what do you usually have for lunch?
1: I like to have a salad and a sandwich, but sometimes I prefer hot meals, so noodle soup. What about you? What time do you wake up?
0: I get up at 6 or 6:15. I like to work out before I head into work. So I leave home at around 7:45 and arrive at my office a little bit before 8:30.
1: And what time do you have lunch?
0: I have lunch at 1 o'clock and I eat at the staff canteen because it's convenient and the food is quite delicious, especially the pork fried rice.
1: That's nice.
0: And what about you? What time do you usually finish classes?
1: I finish classes at around 5 o'clock, but I work in the library part-time, overtime, until 6 or 7. What time do you leave your office?
0: I leave my office a little bit after 7, just to avoid the rush hour traffic.
1: That's a good idea.
0: And what time do you go to bed? I usually go to bed a bit before 10 p.m.
1: Me too, but on weekends or days I don't have school, I go to bed around midnight.
0: Why do you go to bed so late?
1: On Friday and Saturday night, I stay up watching drama series.
0: You're just like my roommate. She can watch all day and all night. Let's continue working out.
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2: 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Bye-bye.

0: It's so refreshing to see so much green space in Wang Lam Kiew District, นครราชสีมา Do you know a green space not only protects the environment, but affects the temperature around it as well?
1: The urban heat island phenomenon is an increase in temperature caused by humans. The more buildings there are in an area, the hotter than the surrounding green areas the area gets. This phenomenon can cause the temperature in the area to rise 2 to 5 degrees Celsius. This heat comes from urban areas with residential and tall buildings, where there are lots of materials that are directly absorbing the heat from the sun.The heat also comes from fuel consumption, car exhaust, and all kinds of pollution. Even dust floating in the air absorbs heat. Nowadays, there are fewer trees to absorb the sun ray, which now shines directly on objects that absorb the heat, thereby increasing the surrounding temperature. Heat that is released from air conditioners in buildings, factories, and other heat-producing sources in the city can also create this urban heat island phenomenon.Once the temperature rises, what follows is smog, which can worsen weather conditions in the city and negatively affect our health and quality of life.
0: So we should try to fix this problem to prevent the accumulated temperature from rising by increasing green spaces like this, which can help

0: หนังตะลุง is smaller than it's not a people size หนังใหญ่ we use more technique to play it we play on the in front of the scene because we have to show more your emotional like a puppet so you have a more acting
1: like this sure
0: so like and you have to smile too like a monkey
2: สมมุติหนูเป็นมังกี้อ่ะลูก
0: like this okay
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2: I've been involved in Enjoy Science project since 2016. The main goal of this project is basically to uplift the quality of science and mathematics teaching amongst educational expansion schools across the country, especially those lacking resources. We began with inviting science and mathematics teachers to take part in our professional development programs where we demonstrate how science and mathematics should be taught. And then we adopt the principle of active learning using an inquiry-based approach in order to deliver the content to the students. Based on this teaching principle, the project provides learning materials for the school partners which cover content related to physics, chemistry, biology, geology, and also mathematics. And we also position ourselves as a coach and a supporter of the teachers.
0: ตอนนี้เราจะเรียกมันว่าเป็นจุดหมุน
2: So after we implemented the learning activities for some time, 2 years, we learned that there are 2 main challenges that are critical and need to be solved. One is to do with scientific literacy among students, including both reading and writing. And the other is the increasing number of students who are identified as, you know, having learning disabilities condition. So these issues have become our current concerns, and we seek to find out how are we going to help them. We use such fun environment to get students familiar with technical terms and concepts. We try to make things that are difficult more accessible to students. And we learned that after we use card games to teach students about, you know, the topic of tonicity, we found that students learn even better. They have better conceptual understanding, and, you know, importantly, they express that they are more happy in their class.
1: กำลังเรียนการวิทยาศาสตร์ที่ให้ความรู้เกี่ยวกับเรื่องสารละลายค่ะสนุกค่ะเข้าใจง่ายด้วยค่ะก็มีความสุขค่ะได้เล่นได้สนุกไปในตัวด้วยแล้วก็ได้ความรู้ด้วยค่ะ
2: Throughout the 3-year period we could see a number of educational improvements from the project first of all we are glad to see that students are learning improved significantly based on the national test however I don't mean that you know the scores are everything we also you know feel pleased to see the students you know feel more happy when they learn we could see the energy that they come to the class and we could see that positive attitude towards learning another significant improvement that we could see is the confidence of the teachers and their quality of teaching
3: ถ้านักเรียนจำไม่ได้ในขณะที่นักเรียนเรียนให้เรียนจดบันทึกไว
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2: And another thing that I think I learned for myself is that research isn't just a piece of paper and researchisn't just going to a conference, but the real impact of research that is a change that you could bring to the country. And I think this is the thing that keeps me going and doing my research for the university and to see the impact among the students.

0: Paul Panpanyap is a national project that the researcher here, we act as a coach to coach a teacher and aims that teacher can coach the student to do a project called research-based learning. How we help the teacher to be a coach. First of all, we need to practice them, help them. So we use a contemplative education. In Thai, we call it Jitta Panya. To open their mind, to help them, to inspire them, and think about you are not a teacher. Actually, your role is to help the student learn. After that, we introduce the workshop called system thinking. The system thinking help teacher to think and to find the relation between cause and effect. So this is another core idea of Paul Panpanyap for the doing some kind of project to help teacher how to manage class, how to handle things with the students for a year.
1: กิจกรรมตรงนี้แล้วถ้ามันเชื่อมโยงไปสู่เรื่องต่อไปเรื่องในสาระของเราได้มันจะเยี่ยมมากมาก
0: The process of doing a research starting from teacher will ask the student to find one theme they can share some knowledge or idea under the same theme so they can participate with others groupNot just only their project group. After they got a dream, they need to find what is their interesting question under those themes. After they got some question, they need to review. As the same process as researcher do in the university level or others. So the student need to read, need to think, analyze what they're reading, and also analyze what they get from review.After that, the information or things that they put together and construct again the way how to solve a problem. If the concept or the project that is about science, so they investigate their knowledge, they resolve by doing the laboratory, or maybe they can do some kind of social science project.The student will go to the community. The student need to reflect what they learn. After getting some kind of idea from coaching by teacher, they need to reflect themselves. And also they need to write it down as every step between or along the project. So they can learn from questioning, learn from reflection, and lastly, learn from writing. They have to think.That's why after complete the one-year project, the student gain 21st century skill, critical thinking, creative thinking, communication, and collaboration. This is 4C that is important for them. Not only the product or the outcome from our research, but also the other teacher through Thailand.We have many course for now.
2: พอเรามาเข้าโครงการนี้แล้วเราปรับทัศนคติตัวเองว่าให้เราเป็นโค้ชก็คือเป็นผู้แนะนำให้เด็กเขาเป็นผู้คิดเองแล้วเขาพบเจอปัญหาอะไรเราก็ค่อยดูแลซัพพอร์ตเขาเป็นหนึ่งการเปลี่ยนแปลงเลยว่าเขาทำผลงานเขาอย่างภาคภูมิใจพอเววันนำเสนอจะเห็นรอยยิ้มแววตาของเขาถึงแม้บางชิ้นงานไม่ประสบความสำเร็จแต่เขาก็รู้วิธีการแก้ปัญหาว่าเขาจะแก้ปัญหาอย่างไรแล้วงานชิ้นต่อๆไปเขาก็จะได้นำไปปรับปรุงพัฒนาให้ดียิ่งขึ้นค่ะ
3: To Thai people, our reality seems to be the new thing because the old thing that we have studied is something about lecturing and only theory. Research-based learning, something that we really do it by ourselves.Really experiment and experience with the real thing.
0: At least they know what, how to learn, so they can be a lifelong learners.

0: 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Two hands together. Okay. 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Up. Down. Up. 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Up. 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I love you. I love you. Okay. Everybody. Hello. Zip. Zip your mouth. Ready? Okay. Everybody, one. Two. Three. Four. One. Two. Three. Four. One, two, three, four.
1: One, two, three, four.
0: One, two, three, four. One, two, three, four. One, two. One, two. One, two.
1: One, two.
0: One, two. My say true. One, two. One, two, three, four. One, two, three, four. One, two, three, four. One, two, three, four. One, two, three, four. What is that? One, two, three, four. One, two, three, four. One, two, three, four. One, two, three, four. I. Brutchukoy. His name is Brutchukoy. Ready? One, two, three, four. One, two, three, four. Oh, very good. Okay. Ready, huh? Say, lo, lo, lo la lo, lo la lo la le, lo la lo la le, lo lo la lo lo la lo la le, lo lo la lo lo la lo la le. Lo lo la lo lo la lo la lo la le. Lo la lo la lo la lo la lo la le. Lo lo la lo lo la lo la lo la le. Lo la lo la lo la le. Hold the microphone. Okay, are you ready? Hold the microphone.
2: Okay.
0: Ready, eh? Lo

0: touch your ears. Okay. One, two, three, four, five, six, seven, eight, nine, ten. Okay, ready, huh? Lo, lo, la. Hi, hi, hi, together. Lo, lo, la, lo, lo, la, lo, la, lo, la, le, lo, la, lo, la, lo, la, lo. Hi. Lo. 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Okay, ready. Again, again. Ready. Lo, lo. Touch your nose. You're not touching your nose. Touch your nose.
1: Yeah.
0: Lo, lo, la, lo, lo, la, lo, la, lo, la, le, lo, la, lo, la, lo, la, lo, la, lo, la, le. Very good. Lo, lo, la, lo, lo, la, lo, la, lo, le, lo, la, la. Okay. Thank you. Thank you. Okay. What is the date for Halloween? What is the date for Halloween? What? October 31. Or you can say 31st of October. Okay? 31st, yeah? What? She likes to answer? No, no, no. Okay. Next. Open, open, open. Christmas Day. Santa Claus is coming to town. Ho, ho, ho, ho, ho. Yeah. Who said Christmas? Yeah. Who said Christmas?
2: Christmas.
0: Yes, it's Santa Claus is coming to town. Hey, yes. What month, what day? What day is Christmas? What day is Christmas?
2: What
0: Christmas, one day? Huh? Some sipit, no? You raise your hand. You say yip, ha, in English. Yes? Very good. Come here, come here. Come here. Came here. Dao? Dao. Dao is a star, right? Oh, you know, Dao in English is what? Star. Star is also in Christmas, okay? December 25. Again? December 25. Everybody, December 25.
3: December 25.
0: December 25. Okay, I will give her a treat. Okay, teacher will give a treat to you. Again, December 25. Oh, Santa Claus, oh. Oh, Santa Claus is coming to town. And that is December 25. Oh, what happened to Santa Claus? Oh, Santa Claus. Merry Christmas to you. Ah, okay. The song for this is, I don't know. We wish you, everybody sing. We wish you a Merry Christmas. We wish. Okay, we wish you a Merry Christmas. We wish you a Merry Christmas. We wish you a Merry Christmas and a Happy New Year. Oy. In other country, they celebrate Christmas. Oh, everybody eat 24 midnight. Eat food. You tell them.

0: Okay, because Christmas, because it is the birthday of Jesus Christ. Eh? For Christian. Okay now? Uh-huh. What do we have in Christmas? This one, what is this? What is that? Huh? What is that? We have candy cane. Candy cane. We have your stockings. Stockings. Snowman. You see that? Fireplace. Open your book. Candy cane. 114. 114. Yeah? Candy cane. Reindeer. Ornament. Greeting card. Merry Christmas. Cookies. Snowflakes. Light. Christmas tree. Elf. Elf. Holly. Gingerbread. You see that? Gingerbread. You look at it. Next, open the book. Chimney. Santa. Candy. Sleigh. Present. Christmas card. Oh, again, open it. Okay, page 113. Stockings. Snowman. Fireplace. Candy cane. Reindeer. Ornament. Greetings. Cookies. Snowflake. Light. Christmas tree. Elf. Holly. Gingerbread. Chimney. Santa. Candy. Sleigh. Present. Christmas card. Oh, okay. Now you open 116 and we answer. What is number one? Angel. Where is angel? Match the words and the picture. Number one picture is Christmas tree. Number two is what? What is number two? Christmas bell. Number three is what? Christmas balls. Four. What is that? Sleigh. Sleigh, right? Santa sleigh. Then stocking. Present. This is snowman. Candy cane. Reindeer. We have here what? Hey. What is this? What is this? No. Ornament. Angel. And then gingerbread. Okay, ready now? Answer 116. Okay. Number one, angel. What number is angel? Angel, what is number of angel? Number? Angel. Angel, number one. Angel is what? Number? Where is angel? Number? What number is angel?
1: Seven?
0: No. That is not angel. Huh? Five? No. Huh? No, not eight. Number? 11. 11 is angel. 11. Nine? No. Reindeer. That is reindeer. Okay, now answer. You give them instruction. Match the picture. 1, 1.

0: 11. 7 11. Elephant. Next.
1: 11.
0: Oh, finish now. Finish it now. You ask them. Okay, number one. Angel.

0: sa akin, itong ni, ni, tingnan. Angel. Ni, sit it. Ni, itong ni, 11. Ni, angel, 11. Candy cane, ni, number 8. Okay? Ah, are you following? Okay, correct. Christmas balls. Christmas balls. You can be. Christmas balls. Number 10. Christmas balls here. Number 10. Christmas balls. Angel. Angel. Sip it. Candy cane. 8. Yeah? Kau Jai. Ha? Number, ano, Christmas bell. Number 2. Very good, very good. Ay, Christmas ball.
1: Christmas.
0: Ball. Okay, finish.
2: Christmas ball.
0: Christmas bells. Alright. Oh, beautiful Christmas bells. Okay.
2: Christmas candle and holly.
0: Candle.
2: Candle and holly. What is that?
0: Huh? Holly. Have holly already. And holly, any here? Ni holly,
1: yeah? Holly. Yeah, ni.
2: Candle. Oh, you have
1: one.
0: Christmas candle. Where is the candle? Why no candle?
2: Behind t-shirt.
0: Ah, okay. May say rayo. Ani mo siya rayo? What did you say? What did you say? Put a ray? Oh, here behind, have the picture. Santa. Next, Christmas card. Christmas card. Neo?
2: Christmas.
0: 17, 17. Hello. 17. Okay. Christmas light. Ani o Christmas light. Sip ha, 15.
2: Christmas card, 15. Christmas card.
0: Aha.
2: Christmas light. Sip ha.
0: Christmas light. All right.
2: Christmas pudding.
0: Pudding.
2: Pudding.
0: Huh. And it is a Christmas light. Yeah, Christmas light. Christmas. Hey, my God. Ah, 19. 20. Very good. 22. 23. Very good. Ah. Oh my God. Ah. Hello. Hi. Hi, hi. Hello, hello.
3: Hello.
0: I?

0: love
1: you.
0: I love you. Okay, that is what? Valentine's Day. Oh, look at this. No more. Okay, look. Ah, now is we're talking about Thanksgiving. Thanksgiving. The blue corn moon. Uy, look at the food. Oh, I'm hungry. Hungry, right? Hew. Okay. Hew, right? Hungry. Ah, look. Romanticizing. Or eat what? They don't have even know the tribe was involved. Okay, they are eating. They have to say thank you. Huh? Thank you for the food. Yeah, have chicken. Oh, and turkey, right? We have chicken and turkey. The problem is there's no sound. Okay. Okay. Morning star. Okay. See? Oh, yummy, right? Thanksgiving Day. When is Thanksgiving Day? Open your book on page 121. 121. Thanksgiving Day. Okay, Thanksgiving Day. Oh, they eat together. It's a holiday in America, right? Oh, they eat a lot. You see this? Hello. Hi. Hi, hi. You open your book, right? Okay, it says there, Thanksgiving Day is the fourth Thursday of November. Still in November. Month of November. Hey. All right. What is that? Okay, we have here roasted. Oh my, so aroy mat. This is turkey. Machay, not a chicken. It's a turkey. You know turkey? Ane? It's so yummy. Huh? Turkey, what is turkey? Huh? Turkey look like this.

We actually proposed scientifically directly to the Australian Antarctic Division, and they chose us in competition with researchers from around the world. They wanted to be sure to support the highest quality research. I think they are impressed by our track record and knowing clearly what we want to accomplish scientifically in the next 10 years. This research is about cosmic rays, which are particles from space. So when they hit Earth's atmosphere, these collisions cause many other secondary particles that can come to ground level. So as we sit here, there are hundreds of these particles going through our body every second. Cosmic rays change as a function of time. And these changes are telling us about our own sun, about the solar wind and solar storms. Solar storms have many effects on human economic activity. Satellites or spacecraft can be damaged by these high energy particles from space. And these days we use satellites a lot for mobile phones or for any sort of communication or navigation.

So that's a great economic loss. Research using neutron monitor in Thailand as well. Thailand is the place on land that has the world's strongest horizontal magnetic field. So for a particle to come to Thailand, they have to have the highest energy. It's the most difficult place for cosmic rays to come. So we set up the Princess Sirintan neutron monitor. So we got a site inside an Air Force base at the highest location in Thailand, at the summit of Doeng Thanon. And then we developed that to be a computer program that was one of the world's leading computer programs for how particles from the sun come to Earth. So I talked them into preparing their data in a way, and they use data from all over the Earth, and they coordinate detectors from other countries. So we also need to use data that come from Antarctica or near the North Pole in order to study these solar events. Actually, we applied, the Australian Antarctic Division since 2018, and this is a team of researchers from Thailand, including Mahidol University and Chiang Mai University, and also researchers in Japan, Korea, and Australia. And we applied, it was evaluated very strenuously, and it was very competitive, and they did select us for support. Interestingly, it is not support in the form of money, it is logistical support. And we applied for 10 years and for 3 trips by researchers to go for about 10 days and then come back. Now, we also had to find funding for them to get from Thailand to Australia. One special thing that we are doing with the detectors in Mawson in Antarctica is that in Thailand, we have already developed special techniques so that a single neutron monitor not only looks at the number of cosmic rays coming to Earth as a function of time, but can also study their energy as a function of time. Doeng Thanon was the first station in the world to develop these techniques that we can also measure the energy from a single neutron monitor. We're going to implement those electronics in Antarctica and also our spatial data analysis techniques that we developed in Thailand. So then the monitor in Mawson, Australia will also have this ability to determine the energy of cosmic rays as well as their number as a function of time. There are long-term benefits to mankind as a whole. It's very difficult to predict where great technological innovations will come from. So from allowing brilliant minds to do what they think is interesting to understand nature better, then these amazing technological innovations develop for everyone. Now, specifically for our research, there are also short-term benefits because we can provide, by maintaining this detector in Antarctica, we contribute to developing these alerts. Be proud of things that we have already done. So I'm proud of the research track record of our team at Mahidol University. Also proud of the support that we have received from Mahidol University and from Thai funding agencies. Actually, each research project that we do, in our group, we stress the high quality of research. And almost all of our research is published in top journals worldwide.

His Majesty the King has often visited the people living in remote areas since his youth. There were times when accessing certain areas was very difficult. The more distant and dangerous the area, the more challenges he faced. However, His Majesty was aware that traveling to such remote areas was considered to be a necessity for paving the way for the country's

0: future development. About 40 years ago, when Thailand was faced with the Cold War, a remote village called Ban Ma Keng in the mountains of Dansai District, Lui Province, had inevitably become a battleground. His Majesty visited the Ban Ma Keng operations base on November 5 and 6, 1976, on a mission to lift the morale of the soldiers, policemen, and volunteers who were defending the embattled area while fighting against communist insurgents. He also visited the students and villagers that lived around the battlefield. Under the grace and benevolence of His Majesty, the people in the area were overjoyed by his visit. He was struck by the difficulty of traveling to the remote area, a journey which took days. In addition, upon arriving, he discovered an embattled area in which all prospects of development had been stalled since officials did not have access. After the end of the Cold War, His Majesty had initiated a road construction plan at Ban Ma Keng Village to improve accessibility to the extremely difficult to reach area, which would allow for government officials to provide assistance and improve the villagers' well-being.
1: ประมาณ ปี 44 นะครับก็เริ่มมาทําลาดยางอะไรกันนะครับเราไม่ได้ไปฝันว่าชุมชนที่อยู่ลึกขนาดเนี้ยนะครับจะได้รับพระมหากรุณาธิคุณมากถึงเพียงนี้
0: For more than 17 years, this bridge has linked the two sides of Klong Yan Canal in Takuk Nea Subdistrict, Wipawadi District, Surathani Province. The village, and especially the members of the Ban Tanying Arts and Crafts Center, and the students, teachers, and staff of Ban Tanying Wipa School, have found their daily travels much improved since the days when crossing the river was so difficult. The genesis of this bridge came on September 12, 2000, when His Majesty the King made a royal visit to the crossing. He witnessed the people being forced to pull their rafts and boats across the channel with the aid of ropes. During periods of high water, the strong currents made the crossing unnavigable.
2: พอดีประชาชนเคาะเขาให้เรือท้องแบนมา1ลำแล้วก็ผูกกับสายสลิงนั่นแหละถ้าใครจะข้ามก็ดึงไปทางโน้นใครจะมาทางนี้ก็ดึงข้ามกันมันได้แล้วก็พอดีพระเจ้าอยู่หัวเสด็จลงไปดูความยากลำบากนะครับ
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0: Access to an isolated village in the mountains and the bridge over the canal truly manifest His Majesty's benevolence for the well-being of his people.

0: It's 3:30, time for an afternoon snack. My favorite is a ham sandwich. It's very easy to make. Come on, I'll show you how to make one. First, take two pieces of bread and butter them on only one side. Next, put two pieces of ham on top of one piece of bread, butter side up. Add some tomato and lettuce, then place the other piece of bread on top, butter side down. Now cut it, but be careful, don't cut yourself. Now it's time to enjoy your sandwich. If you want to tell someone how to make a ham sandwich just like I did, you need to learn how to give instructions. We use the imperative form to give orders or instruction in English. The imperative is the infinitive of the verb without to. For example, come here and sit down. More examples are open the door, turn right and go straight on, be careful. To make a negative imperative, put do not or don't before the verb. Note that in spoken English, don't is more common than do not. Don't shout and do not take photos. When you want to tell someone to do something, you can use words to show the step in the process. First, second, then, next, after that, and finally. Let's listen to simple instructions on how to download an app to your Android phone. First, open Google Play and use the Play Store app. Next, find an app that you want. 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Check the ratings and read the reviews of what the other people are saying about it. Finally, when you pick an app, click install for a free app or hit the app's price. Stay tuned for our next episodes of Watch and Learn.
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4: Bye-bye. Bye-bye.

0: This coffee tastes great. It's not too bitter or too sweet, and it smells wonderful. But the cookie is a bit hard and too sweet for my taste. Those are my opinions about the coffee and the cookie. An opinion is a personal belief, a judgment, or a way of thinking about something. It relates to how someone feels about something. People express their opinions all the time, whether it's about typical things in daily life like food, traffic, or more serious issues like human rights and animal testing. Students probably will be asked often to share their opinions or write a paragraph of their opinions about something. In order to convince both listeners and readers, you will have to include opinions and facts. Others may agree with your opinion, but they cannot prove or disprove it. However, a fact is something that can be proven to be true. However, remember to always support your opinions with facts. Here's a simple paragraph on why dogs make good pets. Dogs make good pets for many reasons. First, they make you feel less lonely. They like to be around people just as much as we like to be around them. They will follow you around, sit with you on the couch, and even sleep with you at night. My dog follows me around the house every day and watches everything that I do. Moreover, having a pet dog provides health benefits. Taking your dog for a walk makes a good exercise. Playing with your dog is a great way to de-stress after a long days of work. Lastly, dogs are protective. Even small dogs will bark at strangers or other dogs if they think that they are a threat. To sum up, having a pet dog can be a great idea because it provides companionship, keeps you active, helps you stay relaxed, and can be your personal bodyguard. Here are some useful tips for writing your opinion paragraph. Introduce your topic and state your opinion in the topic sentence. 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Give examples or provide facts to make your argument stronger. Use transition words like first, second, next, moreover, and lastly to connect your ideas. Remember to include a conclusion at the end of your paragraph. It can be a restatement of the main ideas, a suggestion, or a prediction. You can begin a concluding sentence and use phrases like in conclusion, to conclude, and to sum up.
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1: 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Bye-bye. Bye-bye.
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0: Hey man, you all right?
1: I'm going to Udon Thani next month, but I haven't booked the tickets yet.
0: I can help you with that. I have this app on my phone where you can buy airplane tickets from any airlines.
1: Really?
0: Yeah.
1: That would be great, thanks.
0: No problem. So when are you leaving?
1: I plan on leaving on December 7th and coming back on the 11th.
0: On the 7th, do you want to fly in the morning, the afternoon, or evening?
1: What time is the evening flight?
0: Swift Air has two flights in the evening. It has one at 7 p.m. and the other is at 8:30 p.m. But Dream Air has another flight at 8.
1: I think the 8 p.m. flight would be perfect. It flies out of Suvarnabhumi, not Don Mueang, right?
0: Yeah, that's right. So you want to fly economy or business class?
1: Economy, of course. You know I can't afford business.
0: Okay, I'm just making sure. Okay. So the cost is 1,200 baht, including taxes and fees for economy. It's 200 baht cheaper than Swift Air.
1: That's fine. Let's book this flight then. By the way, what's the baggage allowance?
0: It's 20 kilos.
1: Okay, now let's book the return flight. I want the latest flight possible. Are there any flights at possibly 9 p.m. on the 11th?
0: Let me check. Hold on. Only Swift Air flies from Udon Thani to Bangkok on that day. Their latest flight is 9:30 p.m., so this should work for you.
1: Wonderful.
0: Yeah.
1: How much does this ticket cost?
0: It's 1,150 baht, taxes and fees included, but the baggage allowance is only 15 kilos.
1: That's fine. Let's book it.
0: Yeah. All right. All set. Now you have return tickets from Bangkok to Udon Thani.
1: Thanks a lot. Let's go eat. Lunch is on me.
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1: what are you listening to?
2: I'm listening to the weather forecast.
1: Oh yeah, where are you going?
2: I'm going to Nakhon Pathom tomorrow with Pat. We are going on a drawing trip.
1: Oh, that's interesting. How long will you be gone for?
2: Not many days. I'm coming back on Sunday. My first day there is supposed to be cloudy, wet, and rainy. My second day there is supposed to have heavy rain, strong winds, and thunderstorms. But the days after that are supposed to be sunny and warm at temperatures of 22 to 25 degrees Celsius.
1: Oh, that's not too bad, right? Because you're going to be outdoors most of the time.
2: Right.
1: Don't forget to bring an umbrella and a raincoat.
2: I won't, thanks. Oh, by the way, where are you going this weekend? I remember you have plans too.
1: Well, I'm going to visit my friend in Chiang Mai. I'm gonna have to check with the weather forecast so I could pack the right clothes for this trip.
2: I heard that this year it's unusually cold up north and that the temp-

0: Temperatures can get to as low as 2 degrees Celsius.
1: Yeah, but at least we don't have snow here in Thailand. But we do have hailstorms. The other day I checked with the news, there was a hailstorm in Chiang Rai. The winds were so strong, it blew off roofs of people's houses.
0: Well, I hope that nothing happens like that while you're there.
1: I hope so too. Here, the forecast says it's going to be really cold with a high of only 12 degrees Celsius. I'd better have my winter jacket ready.
0: You're right. We cannot get sick or both of our trips will be ruined.
1: Yeah. Stay tuned for our next episode of Watch and Learn.
2: There are lots of interesting topics for you to learn.
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2: Enjoy watching. Bye-bye.
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0: It's so refreshing to see so much green space in Wang Lam Kiew District, Nakhon Ratcha Sima. Do you know a green space not only protects the environment, but affects the temperature around it as well?
1: The urban heat island phenomenon is an increase in temperature caused by humans. The more buildings there are in an area, the hotter than the surrounding green areas the area gets. This phenomenon can cause the temperature in the area to rise 2 to 5 degrees Celsius. This heat comes from urban areas with residential and tall buildings, where there are lots of materials that are directly absorbing the heat from the sun. The heat also comes from fuel consumption, car exhaust, and all kinds of pollution. Even dust floating in the air absorbs heat. Nowadays, there are fewer trees to absorb the sun ray, which now shines directly on objects that absorb the heat, thereby increasing the surrounding temperature. Heat that is released from air conditioners in buildings, factories, and other heat-producing sources in the city

We grow pineapple because of its fruit. After we pick the fruit, we left with a huge amount of pineapple leaf. If we can make use of this agricultural waste, then is this a true sustainability? Our concept is that to take the leaf and then extract fiber and then use this fiber in making composite material by putting the fiber into plastic or rubber to make it stronger. And then this material can be used in various applications like in automotive industry, many engineering

art or even commodity material. Plastic industry needs short fiber, so we decide that we should cut it to a smaller piece at the beginning. So the first step is to cut the leaf into a small piece like this. Then this piece will be chopped into a smaller section by a cutter. This cutter contains several blades. It was placed about 6 millimeters apart so that we can cut this into smaller piece of about 6 millimeters. If we cut it too long, the fiber will be tangled and it would be difficult to separate out, and then it would be ground into paste. After that, it will be dry under the sun. This is the material from pineapple leaf that we obtained from Pisnulog. Its length is exactly 6 millimeters as we cut from the machine. And we bring it down here to separate the fiber out from all the other non-fibrous material. Here, we call it sapa fiber. It's derived from the word saparot in Thai. And we make it short into sapa so that it's easier for people to call it. And mechanical property of the fiber, it is very stiff. Its modulus range about 40 gigapascal. The stiffness is about half of aluminum, and the strength is about 1400 megapascal. So when we compare on weight basis, this is very similar to glass fiber. The axis of cellulose is almost parallel to the fiber axis. This gives rise to a stronger fiber and a stiffer fiber. On top of that, we try to modify the fiber to make the most of it based on its characteristic and its application. In the very basic grade, we get sapa, and we call it sapa basic because it's the simplest one that we can obtain. And after that, we want to improve its mechanical property or its performance further. And this grade, we call it SAPA Plus. We treat it with some chemical to reduce the size of the fiber so that almost 100% of the fiber has the same diameter of about 3 micrometers. And the other grade is surface engineer SAPA, or SAPA SE. This is to make the fiber compatible to different type of matrix. We modify the fiber surface to match the property of plastic so that it can adhere very well. After we take the fiber out, we are left with other parts that is not fiber. This part does not have very high mechanical property, but we can use it to mix with plastic so that we can reduce the amount of plastic. For example, we can put it in plastic to make things like this, product that we do not require strength and stiffness, so that we have no waste left. We have many areas in Thailand that plant pineapple, so the concept can be implemented everywhere, and this should help the farmer. They can earn extra income rather than relying on the price of pineapple fruit.

หนังตะลุง is different from หนังใหญ่หนังตะลุง we use only the shadow we cannot see who was playing it okay we play behind the scene

0: หนังตะลุง is smaller than it's not a people size หนังใหญ่ we use more technique to play it we play on the in front of the scene because we have to show more your emotional like a puppet so you have a more acting
1: like this sure
0: so like and you have to smile too like a monkey
2: สมมุติหนูเป็นมังกี้อ่ะลูก
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0: 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Okay, shake your hands up. 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Two hands together. Okay. 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Up. 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I love you. I love you. Okay. Everybody. Hello. Zip. Zip your mouth. Ready? Okay. Everybody, one. Two. Three. Four. One. Two. Three. Four. One, two, three, four.
1: One, two, three, four.
0: One, two, three, four. One, two, three, four. One, two.
1: One,
0: two. One, two.
1: One, two.
0: One, two.
1: May say
0: true. One, two. One, two, three, four. One, two, three, four. One, two, three, four. One, two, three, four. Hey, hey, hey, hey, hey. One, two, three, four. What is that? One, two, three, four. One, two, three, four. One, two, three, four. One, two, three, four. I. Brutchukoy. His name is Brutchukoy. Ready? One, two, three, four. One, two, three, four. Oh, very good. Okay. Ready, huh? Say, lo. Lo. Lo la lo. Lo la lo la le.
1: Lo la lo la le.
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0: 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Hold the microphone. Okay, are you ready? Hold the microphone.
2: Okay.
0: Ready, eh? Lo.

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Another. 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And touch your ears. Okay. One, two, three, four, five, six, seven, eight, nine, ten. Okay, ready, huh? Lo, lo, la. Hi, hi, hi, together. 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

0: again.
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0: 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Yeah. Low, la, low, la, low, la, low, la, lay. Very good. Low, la, low, la, low, la, low, la, low, la, low, la, low. Okay, thank you. Okay, what is the date for Halloween? What is the date for Halloween? What? October 31. Or you can say 31st of October. Okay? 31st. Yeah? What? She likes to answer? No. Okay. Next. Open. Christmas Day. Santa Claus is coming to town. Ho. Yeah. Who said Christmas? Yeah. Who said Christmas?
2: Christmas.
0: Yes, it's Santa Claus is coming to town. Hey. Yes. What month? What day? What day is Christmas? What day is Christmas? You raise your hand. You must say Yipha in English. Yes. Very good. Come here. Dao is a star, right? Oh, you know, Dao in English is what? Star. Star is also in Christmas, okay? December 25, again? December 25. Everybody, December 25.
3: December
0: 25.
3: December 25.
0: Okay, I will give her a treat. Okay, teacher will give a treat to you. Again, December 25. Oi, Santa Claus, oh? Oh, Santa Claus is coming to town. And that is December 25. Oh, what happened to Santa Claus? Oh, Santa Claus. Merry Christmas to you. Ah, okay, the song for this is, I don't know. We wish, everybody sing. We wish you a Merry Christmas. We wish. Okay. We wish you a Merry Christmas. We wish you a Merry Christmas. We wish you a Merry Christmas and a Happy New Year. Oh. In other country, they celebrate Christmas. Oh. Everybody eat 24 midnight. Eat food. You tell them. Okay, because it is the birthday of Jesus Christ. Eh? For Christian. Okay now? Uh-huh. What do we have in Christmas? This one, what is this? What is that? Huh? What is that? We have candy cane. Candy cane. We have your stockings.

0: Snowman. You see that? Fireplace. Open your book. Candy cane. 114. 114. Yeah? Candy cane. Reindeer. Ornament. Greeting card. Merry Christmas. Cookies. Snowflakes. Lights. Christmas tree. Elf. Elf. Holly. Gingerbread. You see that? Gingerbread. You look at it. Next, open the book. Chimney. Santa. Candy. Sleigh. Present. Christmas card. Oh, again, again. Open it. Okay. Okay. Page 113. Stockings.
1: Stockings.
0: Snowman.
1: Snowman.
0: Fireplace.
1: Fireplace.
0: Candy cane.
1: Candy cane.
0: Reindeer.
1: Reindeer.
0: Ornament.
1: Ornament.
0: Greetings.
1: Greetings.
0: Cookies.
1: Cookies.
0: Snowflake.
1: Snowflake.
0: Light.
1: Light.
0: Christmas tree.
1: Christmas tree.
0: Elf.
1: Elf.
0: Holly.
1: Holly.
0: Gingerbread.
1: Gingerbread.
0: Chimney.
1: Chimney.
0: Santa.
1: Santa.
0: Candy.
1: Candy.
0: Sleigh.
1: Sleigh.
0: Present.
1: Present.
0: Christmas card.
1: Christmas card.
0: Oh, okay. Now you open 116 and we answer. What is number one? Angel. Where is angel? Match the words and the picture. Number one picture is Christmas tree. Number two is what? What is number two? Christmas bell. Number three is what? Christmas balls. Four? What is that? Sleigh. Sleigh, right? Santa sleigh. Then stocking. Present. This is snowman. Candy cane. Reindeer. We have here what? Hey. What is this? What is this? No, no, no. Ornament.
1: Ornament.
0: Angel. And then gingerbread. Okay, ready now? Answer 116. Okay. Number one, angel. What number is angel? Angel, what is number of angel? Number? Angel. Angel, number one. Angel is what? Number? Where is angel? Number? What number is angel?
1: Seven?
0: No. That is not angel. Huh? Five? No. Huh? No, not eight. Number? 11. 11 is angel. 11. 9? No. Reindeer. That is reindeer. Okay, now answer. You give them instruction. Match the picture.
1: 11.
0: Hi, elephant. 11, must I say elephant? 11. 7, 11.
1: Elephant.
0: Elephant. Next.
1: 11.
0: There.
1: 11.
0: Oh, finish now? Finish, Ella? You ask them. Okay, number one. Angel. Where is angel? Oh, fine. 1, 2, 12. Huh? Oh, 11.

0: Candy cane, what number? What number is candy cane? Sa akian tong ni, ni tingnan. Angel, ni sit it. Ni tong ni 11. Ni angel 11. Candy cane ni number 8. Okay? Ah. Are you following? Okay, correct. Christmas balls. Christmas balls. Number 10. Christmas balls. Number 10. Christmas balls here. Yeah? Number 10. Christmas balls. Angel. Angel. Chip it. Candy cane. 8. Yeah? Kau jai? Ha? Number, ane Christmas bell. Number 2. Very good, very good. Hai, Christmas ball.
1: Christmas.
0: Ball. Okay, finish.
2: Christmas ball.
0: Christmas bells. Right. Oh, beautiful Christmas bells. Okay.
2: Christmas candle and holly.
0: Candle.
2: Candle and holly.
0: Huh? Holly. Have holly already? And holly, any here? Ni holly, ah?
1: Holly. Yeah, ni. 18.
2: Candle. Oh, you
1: have one. 18.
0: Christmas candle. Where is the candle? Why no candle?
2: Behind T-shirt.
0: Ah, okay.
2: 18.
0: May say rayo. Ani macam rayo? What did you say? What did you say? Put a right? Oh, here behind have the picture. Santa. Next, Christmas card. Christmas card. Neo. Christmas 17. Hello. 17. Okay. Christmas light. And they all Christmas light. Say pa, 15.
2: Christmas card, 15.
0: That's called
2: Christmas card.
0: Christmas light.
2: Christmas pudding.
0: All right.
2: Christmas pudding.
0: Pudding. And this is Christmas light. Yeah, Christmas light. Christmas. Hey, my God. 19. Come on, 20. Very good. 22. 23, okay? Oh, very good. Ah, oh my God. Ah,
3: Hello. Hi. Hi, hi. Hello, hello. I love you. I love you. Okay. That is what? Valentine's Day. Oh, look at this. No more. Okay, look. Ah. Now is we're talking about Thanksgiving. Thanksgiving. Oh, the blue corn moon. Wait, look at the food. Oh, I'm hungry. Hungry, right? Hew. Okay. Hew, right? Hungry. Ah, look. Romanticizing. Eat what? They don't even know the tribe was involved. Okay, they are eating. They have to say thank you. Huh? Thank you for the food. Yeah, have chicken. And turkey. Right? We have chicken and turkey. The problem is there's no sound. Okay. Okay. Morning star. Okay. See? Oh, yummy, right? Thanksgiving Day. When is Thanksgiving Day? Open your book on page 121. 121. Thanksgiving Day. Okay, Thanksgiving Day. Oh, they eat together. It's a holiday in America, right? Oh, they eat a lot. You see this? Hello. Hi. Hi, hi. You open your book, right? Okay, it says there, Thanksgiving Day is the fourth Thursday of November. Still in November. Month of November. Hey. All right. What is that? Okay, we have here roasted. Oh my, so aroma. This is turkey. Machay, not a chicken. It's a turkey. You know turkey? Ane? It's so yummy. Huh? Turkey, what is turkey? Huh? Turkey look like this.

0: Daniel Simmons Chinese style snacks, palm seeds, boy in syrup, dry sir jackfruit, crystallized jelly, and many dry shrubs as if you were with me. Secondly, according to the historical place, some are near our university, mentioned by Sun Thorn Phu, will have been turned to be today's tourist site. 10 sets of educational boards were produced with the insertion of modern technology for grabbing attention in order to inform both local people and tourists about the significant history and culture here. Moreover, this process was included in the local history and culture promotion. If Nirai Prapathom is regarded as a source of cultural capital, I'm now introducing the four traveling routes which can be appropriately rearranged in each trip. The first one is the round boat trip from Bangkok to Bang Yai, Nonthaburi. The second one is the round boat trip from Bang Yai to Klong Yong, Nakhon Prathom. The third one is the round boat trip between Klong Yong to Klong Bang Gao. And the last one is the round car trip from Klong Bang Gao to Prapathom Jedi. Furthermore, it has been found from Nirai Prapathom that tourist participation activities can be set up in at least three ways. To follow the poet's way of natural observation, to follow the poet's route, and to imitate poet's activities mentioned in literature.
1: พอเราได้ความรู้จากอาจารย์ก็ทำให้เราเนี่ยมีเรื่องคุยมากขึ้นนะคะแล้วก็มันก็มีอะไรที่เป็นการดึงดูดนักท่องเที่ยวให้มาบ้านเราพอเรารู้ประวัติของบ้านเราเนี่ยก็ทำให้เรารักบ้านเรามากขึ้นด้วยแล้วก็เพิ่มรายได้ให้กับชุมชนด้วยอะค่ะอยากมาบวชรู้สถานศาลา
0: I do hope that my research can be a model of the practical use of Arthur Nirat in order to develop the community participation tourism. I mean thatlocal people can earn their living from identities, local characteristics, or else mentioned in the involved Nirat in reinforce their own communities.

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2: I'm listening to the weather forecast.
1: Oh yeah, where are you going?
2: I'm going to Nakhon Pathom tomorrow with Pat. We are going on a drawing trip.
1: Oh, that's interesting. How long will you be gone for?
2: Not many days. I'm coming back on Sunday. My first day there is supposed to be cloudy, wet, and rainy. My second day there is supposed to have heavy rain, strong winds, and thunderstorms. But the days after that are supposed to be sunny and warm at temperatures of 22 to 25 degrees Celsius.
1: Oh, that's not too bad, right? Because you're going to be outdoors most of the time?
2: Right.
1: Don't forget to bring an umbrella and a raincoat.
2: I won't, thanks. Oh, by the way, where are you going this weekend? I remember you have plans too.
1: Well, I'm going to visit my friend in Chiang Mai. I'm gonna have to check with the weather forecast so I could pack the right clothes for this trip.
2: I heard that this year it's unusually cold up north and that the temperatures can get to as low as 2 degrees Celsius.
1: Yeah, but at least we don't have snow here in Thailand, but we do have hailstorms. The other day I checked with the news, there was a hailstorm in Chiang Rai. The winds were so strong, it blew off roofs of people's houses.
2: Well, I hope that nothing happens like that while you're there.
1: I hope so too. Here, the forecast says it's going to be really cold with a high of only 12 degrees Celsius. I'd better have my winter jacket ready.
2: You're right. We cannot get sick or both of our trips will be ruined.
1: Yeah. Stay tuned for our next episode of Watch and Learn.
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1: Enjoy watching. 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

0: It's so refreshing to see so much green space in Wang Lam Kiew District, Nakhon Ratchasima. Do you know a green space not only protects the environment, but affects the temperature around it as well?
1: The urban heat island phenomenon is an increase in temperature caused by humans. The more buildings there are in an area, the hotter than the surrounding green areas the area gets. This phenomenon can cause the temperature in the area to rise 2 to 5 degrees Celsius. This heat comes from urban areas with residential and tall buildings, where there are lots of materials that are directly absorbing the heat from the sun. The heat also comes from fuel consumption, car exhaust, and all kinds of pollution. Even dust floating in the air absorbs heat. Nowadays, there are fewer trees to absorb the sun ray, which now shines directly on objects that absorb the heat, thereby increasing the surrounding temperature. Heat that is released from air conditioners in buildings, factories, and other heat-producing sources in the city can also create this urban heat island phenomenon. Once the temperature rises, what follows is smog, which can worsen weather conditions in the city and negatively affect our health and quality of life.
0: So we should try to fix this problem to prevent the accumulated temperature from rising by increasing green spaces like this, which can help reduce the heat.
2: What is the cause of urban heat island? A. Excess of heat-absorbing materials in urban areas. B. Smog. C. Earth's rising temperature. Or D. Earth's heat emission.
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2: C. U. C. U. Satri Rashinutit Toba.
4: A. Excess of heat-absorbing materials in urban areas.
3: And on break of top, T is yours!
2: Excess of heat absorbing materials in urban areas. จริงๆแล้วโลกใบนี้ดวงอาทิตย์มันก็แบ่งๆกันนะสสารมาพอๆกันแหละแต่พอมี heat absorbing materials คือวัสดุอะไรที่มัน absorb คือซึมซับไว้ซึ่งความร้อนเนี่ยมันก็จะทำให้เกิดปรากฏการณ์ urban heat islandได้ง่ายๆนั่นเองนะฮะสตรีราชินูทิต has 100 points in their pockets. The next game that we're about to play is called Who, What, or Where. The following are the characteristics of which vegetable? First clue. According to the Tang Dynasty records in China, the king of Nepal presented this vegetable as a gift to the Tang Dynasty.Clue number two. This vegetable contains lutein that helps filter the blue light from light sources such as the sun and the mobile phone screen. Clue number three. This vegetable is high in uric acid. People suffering from gout should limit their intake of this vegetable. Clue number four.This vegetable is often mistaken for amaranth, when in actuality, they are different vegetables in the same family. And the last clue, the popular cartoon character Popeye loves to eat this vegetable when he needs to increase his strength to rescue his girlfriend Olive. Do what it is! โรงเรียนสตรีราชินูทิตตอบว่า
4: Spench.
2: Spench. 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
4: Spinach.
2: เป็นคำตอบที่

Firstly, we have to design the greenhouse type that's suitable for Thailand environment, especially in Kanchanaburi, that is hottest place in the Thailand. And also we establish the system that we call GrowBot system. GrowBot system is smart irrigation or precision farming, and they use the special signal from environment to control the irrigation for making the high sugar content tomato that needs some special signal. Mostly the normal tomato produced with using the irrigation, they use just maybe only timer and to check when it's suitable to irrigate water or fertilizer to the plant. But our system use another signal, for example light, solar radiation, that is directly to control photosynthesis inside. Once the solar radiation is too high is mean like a sunny day, the system will irrigate a lot of water and nutrition. The benefit of the system is the first one is quality that we cannot produce. And the second one, with this system that we can call it precision farming, it means we can decrease the amount of fertilizer and water. So it means we almost have no drainage to the environment, or we didn't make any pollution for our earth. And we hope that in the future we can expand our experiment or our innovation for farmer, like smart farmer, to decrease the fertilizer, decrease the chemical, and decrease the water that is now a very big problem in Thailand.

0: หนังใหญ่ is bigger than หนังตะลุง sometimes is bigger than two meters
1: meters
0: but หนังตะลุง is smaller than it's not a people size หนังใหญ่ we use more technique to play it we play on the in front of the scene because we have to show more your emotional

0: Hey man, you all right?
1: I'm going to Udon Thani next month, but I haven't booked the tickets yet.
0: I can help you with that. I have this app on my phone where you can buy airplane tickets from any airlines.
1: Really?
0: Yeah.
1: That would be great, thanks.
0: No problem. So when are you leaving?
1: I plan on leaving on December 7th and coming back on the 11th.
0: On the 7th, do you want to fly in the morning, the afternoon, or evening?
1: What time is the evening flight?
0: Swift Air has two flights in the evening. It has one at 7 p.m. and the other is at 8:30 p.m. But Dream Air has another flight at 8.
1: I think the 8 p.m. flight would be perfect. It flies out of Suvarnabhumi, not Don Mueang, right?
0: Yeah, that's right. So you want to fly economy or business class?
1: Economy, of course. You know I can't afford business.
0: Okay, I'm just making sure. Okay. So the cost is 1,200 baht, including taxes and fees for economy. It's 200 baht cheaper than Swift Air.
1: That's fine. Let's book this flight then. By the way, what's the baggage allowance?
0: It's 20 kilos.
1: Okay, now let's book the return flight. I want the latest flight possible. Are there any flights at possibly 9 p.m. on the 11th?
0: Let me check. Hold on. Only Swift Air flies from Udon Thani to Bangkok on that day. Their latest flight is 9:30 p.m., so this should work for you.
1: Wonderful.
0: Yeah.
1: How much does this ticket cost?
0: It's 1,150 baht, taxes and fees included, but the baggage allowance is only 15 kilos.
1: That's fine. Let's book it.
0: Yeah. All right. All set. Now you have return tickets from Bangkok to Udon Thani.
1: Thanks a lot. Let's go eat. Lunch is on me.
2: 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There are lots of interesting topics for you to learn.
3: And it is a great chance for you to improve your English.
2: Enjoy watching. Bye-bye.
0: Bye-bye.

0: Everybody stand up. Stand up. 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Okay, shake your hands up. Shake. Two hands together. Okay. Hands down. Up. Down. Up. Down. Up. Down. I love you. I love you. Okay. Mm-hmm. Everybody. Hello. Zip. Zip your mouth. Ready? Okay. Everybody, one, two, three, four. One, two, three, four. One, two, three, four.
1: One, two, three, four.
0: One, two, three, four. One, two, three, four. One, two.
1: One,
0: two. One, two.
1: One, two.
0: One, two.
1: My say
0: true. One, two. One, two, three, four. One, two, three, four. One, two, three, four. One, two, three, four. Hey, hey, hey, hey, hey. One, two, three, four. What is that? One, two, three, four. One, two, three, four. One, two, three, four. One, two, three, four. I. Brutchukoy. His name is Brutchukoy. Uh-huh. Ready? One, two, three, four. One, two, three, four. Oh, very good. Okay. Ready, huh? Say, lo. Lo. Lo la lo. Lo la lo la le.
1: Lo la lo la le.
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1: Lo la lo la lo la lo la le.
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0: 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Hold the microphone. Okay, ready? Hold the microphone.
2: Okay.
0: Ready, eh? Look.

0: 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Another. 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Touch your nose. 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And touch your ears. Okay. One, two, three, four, five, six, seven, eight, nine, ten. Okay, ready, huh? Lo, lo, la. Hi, hi, hi, together. Lo, lo, la, lo, lo, la, lo, la, lo, la, le, lo, la, lo, la, lo, la, lo. Hi. Lo. Hi. Okay. Ready. Again, again. Ready. Lo, lo. Touch your nose. You're not touching your nose. Touch your nose.
1: Yeah.
0: Lo, lo, la, lo, lo, la, lo, la, lo, la, le, lo, la, lo, la, lo, la, lo, la, lo, la, le. Very good. Lo, lo, la, lo, lo, la, lo, la, lo, le, lo, la, la. Okay. Thank you. Thank you. Okay. What is the date for Halloween? What is the date for Halloween? What? October 31. Or you can say 31st of October. Okay? 31st. Yeah? What? She likes to answer? No, no, no. Okay. Next. Open, open, open. Christmas Day. Santa Claus is coming to town. Ho, ho, ho, ho, ho. Yeah. Who said Christmas? Yeah. Who said Christmas?
2: Christmas.
0: Yes, it's Santa Claus is coming to town. Hey, yes. What month, what day? What day is Christmas? What day is Christmas?
2: What
0: Christmas, what day? Huh? No? Some sipit, no? You raise your hand. You say yip, ha, in English. Yes? Very good. Come here, come here. Come here. Come here. Dao. Dao. Dao is a star, right? Oh, you know, Dao in English is what?

0: Christmas, okay? December 25, again? December 25. Everybody, December 25.
1: December
0: 25.
1: December 25.
0: December 25. Okay, I will give her a treat. Okay, teacher will give a treat to you. Again, December 25. Oh, Santa Claus, oh? Oh, Santa Claus is coming to town. And that is December 25. Oh, what happened to Santa Claus? Oh, Santa Claus. Merry Christmas to you. Ah. Okay, the song for this is, I don't know. We wish you, everybody sing. We wish you a Merry Christmas. We wish. Okay, we wish you a Merry Christmas. We wish you a Merry Christmas. We wish you a Merry Christmas and a Happy New Year. Oh. In other country, they celebrate Christmas. Oh, everybody eat 24 midnight. Eat food. You tell them. Okay, because it is the birthday of Jesus Christ. Eh? For Christian. Okay now? Uh-huh. What do we have in Christmas? This one, what is this? What is that? Huh? What is that? We have candy cane. Candy cane. We have your stockings. Stockings. Snowman. You see that? Fireplace. Open your book. Candy cane. 114. Yeah? Candy cane. Reindeer. Ornament. Greeting card. Merry Christmas. Cookies. Snowflakes. Lights. Christmas tree. Elf. Elf. Holly. Gingerbread. You see that? Gingerbread. You look at it. Next, open the book. Chimney. Santa. Candy. Sleigh. Present. Christmas card. Oh, again. Open it. Okay. Page 113. Stockings. Snowman. Fireplace. Candy cane. Reindeer. Ornament. Greetings. Cookies. Snowflake. Light. Christmas tree. Elf. Holly. Gingerbread. Chimney. Santa. Candy. Sleigh. Present. Christmas card. Oh, okay. Now you open 116 and we answer. What is number one? Angel. Where is angel? Match the words and the picture. Number one picture is Christmas tree. Number two is what? What is number two? Christmas bell. Number three is what? Christmas balls. Four? What is that? Sleigh. Slave, right? Santa slave. Then stocking. Present. This is snowman. Candy cane. Reindeer. We have here what? Hey. What is this? What is this? No. Ornament. Angel. And then gingerbread. Okay, ready now? Answer 116. Okay. Number one, angel. What number is angel? Angel, what is number of angel? Number? Angel. Angel, number one. Angel is what? Number? Where is angel? Number? What number is angel?
1: Seven?
0: No. That is not angel. Huh? Five? No. Huh? No, not eight. Number? 11. 11 is angel. 11. 9? No. Reindeer. That is reindeer. Okay, now answer. You give them instruction. Match the picture. 11. Eleven. Eleven. Eleven. Elephant. 11. 7, 11. Elephant. Next.
1: 11.
0: Oh, finish now. Finish it. You ask them. Okay, number one. Angel. Where is angel? Oh, fine. 1, 2, 12. Huh? Oh, 11. Candy cane, what number? What number is candy cane? Oh, sa akin to ni, ni tingnan. Angel, ni, sit it. Ni, tingnan, 11. Ni, angel, 11. Candy cane, any number 8. Okay? Are you following? Okay, correct. Christmas balls. Christmas balls. You can be number 10. Christmas balls. Number 10. Christmas balls here. Number 10. Christmas balls. Angel. Angel. Sip it. Candy cane. 8. Yeah? Kaujay. Huh? Number, and a Christmas bell. Number 2. Very good, very good. Hi. Christmas ball.
2: Christmas.
0: Ball. Okay, finish.
3: Christmas ball. And a Christmas ball. Christmas ball, you know, six men. Christmas bell. Christmas bell, kading. Look like kading. Song, two men.
0: Yeah, this one. Oh, look, Christmas bells. Right. Oh, beautiful Christmas bells. Okay.
3: By Christmas candle and holly.
0: Candle.

0: Holly. Have Holly already? And Holly, any here? Ni Holly, yeah?
1: Holly. Yeah, ni.
0: Christmas candle. Where is the candle? Why no candle? Ah, okay. Masay rayo? Ani masay rayo? What did you say? What did you say? Put a ray? Oh, here behind have the picture. Santa. Next, Christmas card. Christmas card. Neo. Christmas. 17. Hello. 17. Okay. Christmas light. Neo. Christmas light. Sipha. 15. Christmas light.
2: Christmas pudding.
0: All right.
2: Christmas pudding.
0: Pudding. Huh. I need this Christmas light. Yeah, Christmas light. Christmas. Hey, my God. 19. Come on, 20. Very good. 22. Okay. 25. Very good. Oh my God. Hello. Hi. Hi, hi. Hello, hello.
3: Hello.
0: I?
3: I.
0: Love?
3: Love.
0: You?
3: You.
0: I?
3: I.
0: Love?
3: Love.
0: You?
3: You.
0: Okay, that is what? Valentine's Day. Oh, look at this. No more. Okay, look. Now is, we're talking about Thanksgiving. Thanksgiving. The blue corn moon. Uy, look at the food. I'm hungry. Hungry, right? Hew. Okay. Hew, right? Hungry. Look. Romanticizing. Eat what? They don't even know the tribe was involved. Okay, they are eating. They have to say thank you. Huh? Thank you for the food. Yeah, have chicken. Oh, and turkey, right? We have chicken and turkey. The problem is there's no sound. Okay. Okay. Morning star, okay. See? Oh, yummy, right? Thanksgiving Day. When is Thanksgiving Day? Open your book on page 121. 121. Thanksgiving Day. Okay, Thanksgiving Day.

Oh, they eat together. It's a holiday in America, right? Oh, they eat a lot. You see this? Hello. Hi. Hi, hi. You open your book, right? Okay, it says this.

Oh my, so aroy mat. This is turkey. Machay, not a chicken. It's a turkey. You know turkey? Ano? It's so yummy. Huh? Turkey, what is turkey? Huh? Turkey look like this.

0: So inguinal hernia is the anatomical defect that like a hole. It's not really a hole, it's a nest of the shuttle mechanism. Then the organ like a intestine, urinary bladder or some omentum is moved out to this defect, and it makes discomfort and reduce quality of life of the patient. So many patients come to visit the doctor because of the lump. When you have the inguinal lump or lump in the testes, sometimes it can be higher a little bit than testes. So the hernia, it can be differentiated from the lymph node or the disease of the scrotum by the symptom that is the lump is coming out. And when you lie down or you relax, the lump is come back. Like the lump is not, it protrusion and it's come in and out.
1: Hernia is a condition where the intestine is pushed out of the stomach area through a vulnerable part of the abdominal wall. The condition may be caused by a congenital abnormality, the degeneration of the abdominal wall due to aging, or high pressure in the stomach due to lifting heavy objects regularly or after an abdominal surgery. Hernia can appear in many places, such as upper thigh, navel, abdominal wall, and surgery scar. The condition is most commonly found in men. However, it is possible for women and children to have this symptom.
0: The treatment in the past, we can use the tissue repair. We suture the tissue together to close the defect. But right now, we need to use the mesh, the synthetic material that we use to reinforce to get the, it look like we close the anatomical defect. But it's really not close. We put it on so the tissue of the body will grow over the mesh, and then it make it strengthen of the weakness of the mechanism of the body to protect the hernia to coming out. And another thing that we worry is about the function or the disease when the lump or the intestine coming out and it's blocked. It causes intestinal obstruction. The patient will have nausea, vomiting, distend of the abdomen, and if the bowel is gangrene or is dead, so you have the infection. You can have fever or the sepsis. That can make serious problem to the patient. That's why all inguinal hernia need to be treated in the elective surgery. But however, sometimes you can wait in some patients.
1: The Department of Surgery, Faculty of Medicine, Ramathibodi Hospital, Mahidol University has conducted research and invented tailor-made mesh plug herniography. The mesh is used to strengthen the front abdominal wall and to decrease the chance of hernia recurrence. The invention is low-cost and designed specifically for the anatomy of Thai people.
0: Right now, we need to use the mesh to treat the patient. And the mesh, it has many kinds of the tailor, or you can do one mesh. Before you use it, it comes like a square. You need to tailor it and push in the patient. So I think for my innovation, we prepare the mesh in the tailor-made fashion. So we can prepare the mesh. We cut in the pattern that we want. So you need not to waste the time to cut it, and you can use it properly. And we design the tailor-made mesh like a mesh plug. So one of the plug can put in the hole of the inguinal ring, and the top part will be the part that get the inguinal floor stronger. So when we do the treatment, we can use this pattern, and it will be cheaper than the commercial made mesh for the patient. So that's why we use this innovation to treat the patient. It will save the cost, and we have this one published in Asian Journal of Surgery.
1: After deploying the tailor-made mesh plug in real-world surgeries, research has been conducted on the treatment result of the technology with an ethical approval from the Human Research Protection Unit, Faculty of Medicine, Ramathibodi Hospital, Mahidol University.
0: For the safety of the material, it will be the same as the commercial made, and we have done the research. We compare the commercial made and the one that we do it. We didn't synthetic the mesh by ourselves. We use the one that they have it, and then we choose the one that have a good quality, and we tailor made it, and we compare commercial made. So it's safe to the patient. It's no complication and the same effective.

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3: For the first time in the world, it is possible to create multi-layer perovskite absorber for solar cell application with controllable thicknesses. There are three main types of solar cell. The first one is the silicon-based solar cell. The second one is the thin film-based solar cell. And the last one is the emerging solar cell. The most popular type of the solar cell nowadays is the silicon solar cell. The pro are the silicon solar cell is very stable, lasts for more than 25 years. It's very good for the emergency case. For the cons, first is very expensive investment cost. The second point is that the efficiency of the silicon solar cell decreases with the higher temperature. The third one is not flexible.Fourth, it has dark color in nature, so that cannot be used for the window applications. For a normal solar cell, there are different layers. You can compare a solar cell to a burger. Like we have the electrodes, okay? We have ETL, electron transport layer. We have the absorber layer. We have hole transport layer, and then the electrode.So you can think as the burger with the bun, the vegetable, the meat, the cheese, and then the bun. So the pros of perovskite are, first, perovskite are solution processable. As a solution form, perovskite can be made with spin coating process, spray coating process, printing process. These are low cost and low temperature processes.While being a solution, it's very easy for it to be manipulated. I mean, you can tune it, you can dope it, you can change the property of perovskite by changing its compositions. Second, perovskite can be tuned easily by changing its composition in the solutions. With this, we can make perovskite into different colors for different applications. For the third part, perovskite efficiency,is independent of temperature, making it very suitable for Thailand. The con of perovskite is stability. Perovskite cannot last as long as the silicon counterpart

0: So the process of making perovskite solar cell, it has many process, including many layers. The most common technique is the spin coating. Now imagine if we want to fabricate a multi-layer perovskite. So you fabricate the first layer by spin coating, and then when you want to fabricate the second, you need to drop the solution on top of that layer. The problem is that the solution from the new layer will dissolve the lower layer. That is the bad thing about spin coating. So we focus on the more simple way to fabricate perovskite film, which is the spray technique. Unlike the spin technique, we spray the small droplets of precursor solution onto the substrate. When the droplet come and hit the substrate, it will evaporate right away. So it doesn't have any time to go and dissolve the lower layer. That way we have the clearer separation between two layers.
1: I think the most important point about perovskite is that we can change composition inside the solution. With this, we can have our own formula of the perovskite. Just compare to the burger, we can make our own meat. So in our lab, we also create some new perovskite formulas for perovskite of different colors. The red perovskite, the yellow perovskite, and the brown perovskite. And those can be used for the smart window applications. Can separate the chicken and fish layer the same in solar cell. We can get both these from both perovskite layers. For the first time in the world, it is possible to create multi-layer perovskite absorber for solar cell application with controllable thicknesses. For us, we create the new technology that make two meats inside one burger. That means we can make perovskite double layer, one meat on top of each other. And we hope that this technology can be used in different forms from a lot of researchers around the world to create different type of sensors, solar cell, LED, with added functionalities from different materials together.

0: you all right? You're looking a little pale.
1: I feel a little dizzy. I haven't eaten anything since this morning.
0: It's 4 o'clock. When was the last time you ate something?
1: I had a cup of coffee and a sandwich at around 7. I have this report to finish and I've been working on it all day. I forgot to eat.
0: This is not good. Here, have a banana. It'll make you feel better.
1: Thanks.
0: You have to start taking better care of yourself. I've noticed that you've missed a lot of classes due to illnesses.
1: Yeah. Last month I had a terrible cold and 2 weeks ago I had gastritis and now I have a lot of schoolwork to catch up on.
0: What did the doctor say? Is it because of stress?
1: Well, there were factors besides stress that may have contributed to my poor health.
0: What are they?
1: Well, first of all, I haven't been eating well lately. Lately, my diet consists of ready-to-eat frozen meals from convenience stores. I'm just so swamped with schoolwork that I don't have the time to sit down and have a proper meal.
0: What about fruits or vegetables? Have you eaten any? And I suppose you've stopped going on your morning runs like you used to?
1: No, I haven't been eating enough fruit and vegetables, and I haven't worked out in almost 2 months. I'm just constantly tired and

0: sometimes I was so stressed that I lost my appetite and skipped lunch or dinner.
1: Poor you. How about we go have a nice dinner and we can stay in and watch Netflix to relax, and I will help you with your assignment tomorrow.
0: That sounds like a pretty good plan. Thanks. Maybe we could stop by the grocery store to pick up some guavas and oranges on the way out.
1: Great, let's go.
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